0: Hello, Ben, it's me. I'm right here. See me? Right, you have the guy with no shirt on. You see me? I'll cut you my breath, man. See me?
1: You get whatever you want. But people.

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So inner peace is the ultimate source.

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I try not to be my own enemy, but my hands are covered in blood. What did I do? Who am I fighting?

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We'll sing and cry and shout. The day will come up that we will wake up, hearing the shouts of joy and shouting together with the free.

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The only thing you need to know to understand the deepest metaphysical secrets is this. That for every outside mind, there is an inside mind. And for every inside mind, there is an outside mind. And although they are different,

0: Welcome to the fascinating world of musical instruments on records. The greatest value offered by your sound craftsman record is its octave by octave versatility,
1: 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active active active active active active active active active active active active active active active active active active active active active active active active active active active active 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

one single fancy couch doctor ever been able to work me out yet. 90% of my structure lays calm underwater if our comedies forced me out that public pool when I was a teenager. Bubbles trapped in my heart, floating bodies in the harbour. I had to play dead so my brother-in-law wouldn't draw me any further. Easy, easy, mate. Always in the pack, perfect lethargy. You see, I was carved out and ridden off, pushed out of society. Thought I'd broken up at first, but what

Music. Yeah, this is music. Music bring us together under one umbrella. Yeah, you know. Yeah, music. This is music. Music. Yeah, reggae music. Music. Yeah, music. Yeah, you know. This is music. Music. Yeah. Well, music is not a one nation thing. Music is an international thing. So whether reggae music, disco music, house music, techno music, or still music, music. Everybody listen to music. The black man listen to the music. The Chinese listen to music. And the white man listen to the music. Yeah, music. This is music.

music. This is hip hop music, music, music, music. And when you are dub, you can dub reggae music, house music. When you are dub, you can dub disco music, any music. I still dub music. Yeah. Everyone love music, you know. Music is the language of a nation. Music is roots and music is culture. Yeah. Music. This is music. Music. Yeah. Reggae music. Music. Music. Music. Music. Yeah, you know, this is music. Music. Music. Music. Music is a family thing. Music is unity. And music is information. Music is vibes. Music is reality. Music is talking, music is walking, music is singing, music is crying, and music is action. Yeah, music is full diamond, you know, calypso, mento, ska, ska, ska, disco music, house music. Techno music. It's all music, music, music, music, music. One musical family.

am an evolving term that we can't agree on. A multitude of color some can't quite process. A porch monkey that arrived as a jungle bunny. A boy, even though I was never a pickaninny. I am the sound of America, the dissonance they created. I am a black American, colored by America's ineptitude. I am an African American, struggling with my allegiance to the motherland. I am an evolving light, living under the shade of our ancestors. I am your American Negro.

No matter the pejorative choice, we are black. Unlike the tar they used on their faces to reinforce a stereotype, their stereos don't like. And I say this because I am of sound mind, and the sounds that reverberate in my mind are never confused by the volume of misinformation programming the minds of America. Black people, listen to your own music, as soul is the connection to our ancestors. A language of tonal tensions, teaching an audience it was never intended.

Yeah, you know them a go run out of town when we apply pressure. Babylon time gone, yo, send for the stretcher. So where them a deal with, who can hear them a go feel it? When if you go sign and seal it, fire can't done, fire just start. Fire rock a button up the whole of them clot. You know them a go run out of town when we apply pressure. Babylon time done, yo, send for the stretcher. So where them a deal with, who can hear them a go feel it? When if you go sign and seal it, fire can't done, fire just start. Fire rock a button up this bomb a clot. Listen. Fresh out the dungeon, hello when they are in function. Bun up wear skin like Bunsen, but dog them with the NM tough like Samson. You know my thing, everyday me not like action. Me not deal with a long talking, wait for the revolution, but the revolution can't start. We have a blood clots.

jungle. 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So when them in a deal, we who can hear them, I can feel it. With it, because sign and ceiling, fire can't done, fire just start. Fire, I can burn up the whole of them blood clot. 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But if you got sign and seal it, fire can't done, fire just start. Fire rock a button up the whole of them clot. You know them I gotta run out of town when we apply pressure. Babylon climbed on your scent for the stretcher. 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Fire rock a button up this bomber clot. Listen. General election. So we're gonna get crashed at slap weight. Everything in Babylon section, we're tired of the fuckery and we don't chat. Whatever chat, but why we a hunt for the food and them a argue about tax. 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
2: 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And right now I'm giving the best deal ever on that new Plymouth Barracuda.
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3: Yeah, well, look, man, try this. Say back.
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Hi! 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Have you ever just wanted to kill that popular girl who used to go out of her way to make you know you're undesirable in a sexually sadistic fashion? Or chop the dick off that guy who used to spank your ass and catcall you in PE, solely to demean you in front of his meat-headed friends? Ever been slightly glad when you hear of a tragedy in which a lot of people died because there is a high chance that a good

Lloyd, you ask? Lloyd personifies the spirit of malice. He is madness's angry go fucking mascot. He is the troll of terror, agony's anti-hero, king of chaos, dunce of depravity, resemblance Randy Rascal. He is your death coach who encourages you to enjoy every millisecond of bloodthirsty mania that fills your blackened soul to the brim with the most pregnant ecstasy. Before I met Lloyd, I was a weakling, a slave to the brain-rotting expectations of popular culture's religious adherence and their denial of parts of the human condition that give you the insanity that you need to thrive in this labyrinth of divine horror. Now, after countless appointments made with him and plenty

has never strayed from your heart. Lloyd's Boyd is the smoky jazz bar in which all is permitted. Don't hesitate. Claim the membership that is your birthright right now. The following ballads are the pedestal for his glory, which is also mine. Now.